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9: You know, America's produced like lots and lots of stuff. Just piles of stuff. The fact of the matter is all day long, every day, there are warehouses full of stuff getting just pushed off a cliff. All day, every day.
7: That's Ian Nagoski, who runs the Canary Records label.
9: A friend of mine said that what he loves is being the guy standing at the edge of the cliff, waving his arms, going, wait, no, let me look at those first before you throw them away. I think there might be some good stuff in there. I think there might be some stories. I don't think we should throw all those away yet.
7: We have a season, 10 episodes of stories from that realm, of things that were just barely saved, and in some cases, not saved at all. A bizarre tale of two infamous New Yorkers.
10: They booby-trapped their home and turned it into a shield fortress of ephemera.
7: A missing chapter of American music history.
9: There hasn't been a guess culturally that they matter. So they get thrown in the garbage.
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11: It's over. It's ephemeral. 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
8: The Cleveland Cavaliers are undefeated at home this postseason, 5-0, and they're winning at home tonight against Detroit, 88-75, late in the third quarter, final seconds of the third. The Cavs with a 23-0 run to start the second half, powered by Donovan Mitchell, who has 25 points tonight, most of that in the third quarter. Teammate James Harden of Cleveland, 22 points, 11 assists. Later on, it'll be Oklahoma City up 3-0 playing at the Lakers. The WNBA is off tonight. Just one NHL playoff game. Colorado tied 1-1 at Minnesota at the end of two. In Major League Baseball, the Tampa Bay Rays lead 8-5 at Toronto in the bottom of the ninth. Rays are alone in first in the AL East, and the Yankees lost 3-2 at Baltimore on a three-run homer bottom of the seventh, ruining what had been a no-hitter through six from Yankee starter Ryan Weathers. Cleveland beat the Angels 7-2. I'm Steve DeSager.
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7: 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Well, here we are. Ooh. Stressful playoff basketball for many fans across. Ooh, the stress of the playoffs. Ooh.
8: What does that feel like?
7: Ooh, I don't know. I mean, stress of the playoffs.
8: I'm just asking in general. Oh, obviously, man. You're getting all haughty from on top your New York Knicks mountaintop as the Sixers quit.
7: A lot of fans.
8: And go quietly into the good night.
7: A lot of fans nervous. What's going to happen tonight? Lakers down 3-0. Oklahoma City, can they get the closer? We're going to go 2-2 with the Pistons and the Cavs. Ooh, stressful basketball. Ooh, everybody's in stress. Ooh,
8: yeah, I wonder what that feels like. It's been a minute. It's been nearly 30 years for me to experience that with basketball in any way, shape, or form. Although they got the number 4 pick.
7: Yeah.
8: In the draft lottery. That's great.
7: Congratulations on that. Yeah, no, that's good.
8: Well, it means you're guaranteed one of the guys that they say is supposed to be such an alterer and changer.
7: Well, here's the thing. It's a 5-6 person draft, and you had the 4th pick.
8: No, but that's just it. It'll be decided for them. It's like, all right, evaluation. You got one of these 3 guys. Don't screw it up.
7: Yeah, you're good. You're good. But I mean, but the games, it's so stressful. I mean, oh my goodness. You know, these close games that teams are playing, these close series that are going on right now. Ooh, it's very, very stressful. I mean, not for me, but I'm thinking about it from other people's perspective.
8: Oh, sure.
7: Other fans.
8: Other
7: how stressed
8: fans.
7: They are
8: absolutely.
7: At this point now.
8: I mean, you're a man of the people. That's certainly it.
7: Ooh,
8: yeah.
7: Stressful. Ooh. Ooh.
8: You're so funny.
7: Go, New York. Go, New York. Go. Go, New York.
8: You finally have this moment where things are going properly for one of your teams, and you're getting too chesty. You know what happens? The basketball gods do not smile and give you good fortune and favor. So I'd be careful if I were you.
7: Listen, the Knicks have like 11 days off now until we play the next game, which means Anunoby's going to come back. And
8: it means we're going to have the rest or rust. New York Knicks?
7: Yeah, we got a lot. You know, there's a lot of days without Knicks content, without Knicks games. I mean, it's about. I told DeSager.
8: So why the hell are we talking about him now?
7: I said, DeSager, you got to make up. You got to have some kind of stats. Like, what's the news of the day for the Knicks? What are they doing in their off days? What did Brunson do today? What did Josh Hart do today? Did Karl Anthony Towns, was he the guy at home or did he facilitate his family's day? Was he able to, you know, get all the stuff went through him today, you know, picking up the kids, taking them to school, running errands? Was he the facilitator today? Like, you know, what was that? I got to know those
8: things.
7: Did
8: they get shut out of any more parties?
7: Yeah.
8: Or did this now allow them entry because they had a cakewalk into the next round? Do they now have 10 days of raves?
7: How's Anunoby?
8: I mean, old industrial settings, right? Or I mean, look, all these serials for NBC and everything else are going to be done shooting. So now are they parts of reality shows?
7: Yep.
8: Do they have more movie roles in the offing? I don't know.
7: Now, before we get to the Pistons and the Cavaliers, I will say this.
0: We're going to have a lot of fun tonight with that audio from the local Philadelphia newscast. It seems like it was something from Abbott Elementary, but it was not. But I do want to say this about the Knicks, coming off of this last night. You want to know what my only concern is? I only have one concern right now. It's not they stink.
16: History.
0: I have one concern. Uh-huh. There is nobody in the playoffs, maybe the Thunder. There is nobody in the playoffs playing at the level that the Knicks are playing at. There is nobody else playing at this level. Every game is a 50-point game. They've won now 6 games in a row. It's blowouts. Games are over in the second quarter. Now, the Thunder are playing this way, too. But Thunder and Knicks, no one would have thought the Knicks would be that second team. My only concern, I'm being 100% truthful, are they peaking a little too early? Like, they all of a sudden, they went from, we're 2 games away from blowing stuff up and calling the Bucks for Giannis to, now maybe they peaked too early. Like, they ran roughshod over the 76ers, right?
16: You wrote a letter saying it's time to go get Giannis. You had everybody fired and cast off and everything else.
0: This was a 76er team. Oh, and they beat the Celtics. They didn't beat the Celtics. If the Celtics were better, they would have beat the Sixers. They blew a 3-1 lead.
16: Well, let me ask you this then. Is the other concern that maybe the Eastern Conference really, really stinks?
0: This is the best Eastern Conference there's ever. It was better than if Jordan and Dr. J and Magic and Larry and Isaiah and Wilt and Kareem all played in the East at the same time. That's how good this Eastern Conference is.
16: The greatest of all time, all right? Here's, I had the super team of Isaiah and Michael and... Let's just go out the Eastern Conference. Here's Dominique Wilkins running around. And Larry Bird.
0: Don't forget about Neek.
16: I got to have Neek on that squad. And then we get Mutombo mixed there in.
0: Sure.
16: Does he stay in the West with Denver? Mutombo.
0: Worthy, too. Yeah.
16: No. I'm saying all guys just Eastern Conference guys.
0: Oh, no. I mean, all the Western guys played there, too.
16: Oh, wow.
0: Yeah,
16: okay.
0: Yeah, George Gervin.
16: Coming off the bench, you got Stockton and Malone and away you go.
0: Oh, yeah. Olajuwon.
16: Sure.
0: Samson. You know, I should have said Samson. But, Olajuwon, Barkley, Drexler. Oh, it's really, really.
16: That was the only thing that came out of the whole squabble with your guy Draymond Green was people went to stand for how good Charles Barkley once was as a basketball player. Because that's been lost to history for the most part.
0: But really, I mean, on the way they're playing defensively, offensively, no Anunoby, didn't matter in Game 3 and Game 4. The opening up the offense with Karl-Anthony Towns being the facilitator has opened up guys like Bridges and Anunoby to have big days shooting the basketball. There's more shots to go around. The way they're playing defensively, you're not hearing any talk more about you can't have Brunson and Cat on the floor at the same time. No, clearly you can. Clearly you can have them on there at the same time, and teams cannot score 100 points. I mean, are they peaking too early? That's my only problem, because every other team that's still playing, like watching Oklahoma City, like, they still feel like they have another level to get to.
16: It's not
0: like
16: playing without Jalen Williams.
0: And it's not like SGA is taking over games in the beginning. He's slow. Chet is playing his best basketball, but you expect SGA to play bigger, right? You look at this Pistons team right now. Hey, they look like they had all their problems solved, and now they are about 10 minutes away from a 2-2 series, right? The Cavaliers are the Cavs, down 2, coming up here. Lakers are just trying to stay alive, right? Minnesota and San Antonio now. The Spurs are probably, no Wemby for the last game. Where is that? Like, everybody else, I feel like they're still becoming the best version of themselves. I feel like the Knicks are here. They're here. That's the only, honestly, that's the only concern I have.
16: T-Wolves and Spurs, soft-ass Adam Silver, but we'll get into that as the night goes on. You're at in a good spot. This is as good as it gets for you. You're shooting well defensively again. You got a month and a half where a lot of teams aren't really playing, right? Again, we had that pesky draft lottery yesterday, so a lot of teams were looking straight at that in terms of trying to jockey for position and seeing if the ping pong balls landed in their favor. May fortune forever be in your favor, kind of thing. But there's no worries because you got a week and a half to where you don't even have to think about it. You get chesty if you're a Brunson fan, and certainly we talked about it even going into the weekend of Karl-Anthony Towns, of what he's done and being efficient as a rebounder, as a facilitator, and not necessarily needing a lot of shots. It's kind of like the LeBron James, I'm happy to be third kind of thing. You can do that for a while. But eventually, Cat's going to raise his hand. So, the seeds of malcontentedness are going to be there when he has a quiet game or they get drums. Like, he only took 8 shots. Like, he'd been doing that for a couple of rounds. Yeah. And you guys had no problem with that.
0: Yeah.
16: And then all of a sudden, when they go and get buried in game 1 by the Thunder, hey, all of a sudden everybody will be mad at him again.
0: No.
16: And they'll be like, all right, I'll show you. And then all of a sudden it all unravels. But for now, it's the era of good feelings for your
0: New York Knicks. I got 6 days of just honking it up and talking smack. This is great. I'm so enjoying this moment.
1: You got 6 days till the Cavs are pissed and smack that egg.
0: Yeah, my two favorite teams, right? The Knicks and the Hurricanes. We had just time. We're just hanging, man. We're just enjoying and basking. And it's great, Jason, man. It's great.
1: Well, if you're just mumbling all this time.
0: Like
1: anything matters besides Lakers Thunder.
0: What? The game hasn't started yet. We got a little bit of time.
16: Will they lose by less than 18? That's the only question.
0: Oh, I didn't bet it. You're the first guy to go to bets all the time. You didn't bet? You're the first guy to go to bets.
1: One time,
16: I worked in California.
0: Yeah, okay.
16: It's not legal.
0: Yeah, but online you could.
16: No, you can't.
0: Sure you can. Well,
16: you can.
0: You could listen. Did you? Now, I know you're going to think I'm crazy, but does your daughter or does she not live in a different state where she could put the money in for you?
16: That's good. That's a good point.
0: Right?
16: Yeah, allegedly.
0: Made sure she lived there just so she could bet legally.
16: That's a fair point.
0: That was the only reason she's going to
16: college.
0: Now,
16: the over-under is only 11.5, to put it out there, for the Laker game. It started at 8.5. There were actually tickets available yesterday. When I went on air with Ryan Hollins, you could have gotten in for $23.
0: Yeah.
16: A couple of folks just said, to hell with this. Just take my tickets, please. Get in earlier this afternoon was back up around $110-$120 if you wanted to go see this. Some are speculating, right? Is it the last appearance of LeBron James in a Laker uniform? I say, where the hell is he going to go? But that's a whole other conversation for another time. But yes, we are counting down minutes to that. We got the Dodgers and the Giants, and then we've got third period just underway of the Wild and Avalanche. So all good things.
0: All right, great. Do you want to do Steve's update for him? You sound like that's what you're doing.
16: That's another 20 minutes. A lot of things will have changed by then. I'm just saying we have a rich tapestry of sports entertainment here. And we started with the team that's not playing and won't for another week.
0: Of course, because the playoffs are now centered around the Knicks. Sure they are.
1: No. Guys, what happens first?
0: What's that?
1: The Knicks series starts?
0: Yeah.
1: Or the Lakers tip off tonight?
0: Knicks series starts. Because this game still has some time to go, even though it's a blowout. You got some time. That's the big thing, right? We are now, speaking of the Knicks having time off now, looks like it's going to go till the Eastern Conference Finals won't start till May 19th, as the Pistons are getting thumped by the Cavs right now, 100-81, 8 minutes to go in the fourth quarter. And you could tell that this was a bad night for the Pistons when at the end of the first quarter, it was a 1-point game and Donovan Mitchell had not scored. That's bad. Because now he's got 33 and it's just been like, decided, okay, I'm done with the quarter of not scoring, right?
16: Now
0: I'm going to go crazy, right? 23-0 run in the third quarter for the Cavaliers. They now control this game. James Harden, I give him credit. Maybe he was listening when I said, playoff Harden, killing them the first two games of the series. His last two games have been terrific. He's got 24, 11 assists tonight. This is going to be a 2-2 series. And hey, okay, I got to get some extra time to just sit there and say, go New York, go. That's what it's giving me. It's giving me extra time. It's like an extra vacation time that I'm getting. Oh, extra vacation time. This is fantastic.
16: It also allows you to push far away from your love of the Pistons.
0: Yeah. Yeah.
16: Yeah. Because all of a sudden, Donovan Mitchell took over. He had 21 in the quarter. He had that 23-0 run. James Harden was so great in that quarter. He was taking charges and illegal screens.
0: Yeah.
16: And getting calls for that and giving up his body. And we've seen that game three and now game four. But that run in the third quarter was something special, because you watch the Detroit players all looking around like, all right, is anybody going to guard somebody? Because your whole thing has been predicated on, hey, we're a great defensive team. And we've talked about the droughts that they go offensively. If Cade Cunningham isn't having a big game, it's who's going to pick up. LeVert's got 22 off the bench. But otherwise, you've got Tobias Harris with 14. Cade Cunningham's up to 19. Your other three starters have a total of 14 points. Not really getting the rounded out effort to quell what was going on in Cleveland.
0: Detroit can't score again.
16: Yeah, no, it's been bad.
0: Detroit 2-2.
16: And then Reed had a dunk to end the drought, and he hung on the rim like he was taking over the world. It's like, dude, all right, you just got a lot of basketball play. That's all right, you got two of those 23 back. Good for you.
0: So that's where we are right now. Big night in the NBA again. Lakers and Thunder tip off in about 20 minutes. We'll have that for you as well. But straight ahead, all the big news in the NFL, starting to get word of what the early games are this season. A handful have been released. The latest on that coming up next right here. Jason and Mike, Fox Sports Radio. I don't care that you play this song. It's fine.
2: Jason?
0: Yes.
2: Where's my ice cream?
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2: 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They're on their way to the Eastern Conference Finals.
3: Keep it locked as we set you up for the NBA Finals. 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
28: It's August 2023, a county government meeting in Pennsylvania's Lehigh Valley. A young woman, early 20s, steps up to the mic to speak.
29: My two-month-old son was happily drinking milk from his bottle when he quickly started choking, turned blue, and went limp. My boyfriend transported our son to the changing table as I grabbed an anti-choking device and my boyfriend began assembling it. Two pumps of the device and my son was conscious, gasping for air and coughing up milk.
28: They all went to the ER to make sure the baby was okay.
29: But upon arriving at Lehigh Valley Hospital, the diagnosis quickly became something so different.
28: One of the doctors had a theory.
29: She stated to my father and mother-in-law that we are young, first-time parents who got frustrated with our baby and violently shook him to make him stop crying, and a confession would only make things easier for us.
28: The parents were told to leave the hospital without their son, and he wouldn't come home for 7 whole months.
29: I'm a postpartum mom dealing with the grief and the trauma of my son being ripped from my arms. And I'm a mom who lost everything in less than 24 hours due to one doctor's misdiagnosis. Enough is enough.
28: And then the next person speaks. And the next one. The stories they tell form a pattern of parents walking into a Lehigh Valley hospital to get help for a child, only to leave without them. And the same doctor's name kept coming up again and again. A pediatrician.
4: I ask you, what kind of doctor does this?
28: 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From Serial Productions and the New York Times, I'm Diane Neary. And this is The Preventionist, a story about a doctor and the rise of a powerful field of pediatric medicine.
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6: In 1982, Atari players across the country settled into their shag carpeting. Homework went by the wayside, and so did sleep. These gamers only had one thing on their minds: Sword Quest. This wasn't just a new game. Epic and ambitious, the company promised $150,000 in prizes to four finalists, with the Sword of Ultimate Sorcery going to the grand prize winner.
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19: I just instantly started freaking out, yelling to the world, "What's going on?" 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I mean, I'm out in the middle of nowhere. 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
19: 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You know, it was tough.
16: 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Blood Trails.
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0: And the only thing we have left to criticize is criticism itself. I'm Scott Janovitz.
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2: 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Coldness and heartlessness are undermining today's suspense movies. The end. Don't go see it. 0 stars.
0: As well as from all the citizen critics out there. 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
0: We'll find some useful tips.
2: This is in German. Do not buy unless you speak German. As you can tell from this review, I speak English and not German. Because we won the war.
1: Well, and some pretty useless tips.
0: Oh, it has wall-to-wall profanity and vulgar language.
3: Can't you just make a movie about mobsters where they don't swear?
0: We'll uncover some startling truths. September 11th was still more than a week away.
3: He claiming Mr. Rogers had something to do with 9/11?
0: I think he's not claiming it. I think he's about to prove it right now. We'll go on a journey of self-discovery.
3: Night of the Comet is one of the greatest movies.
0: Yeah. Well,
3: no, it's not, but... I immediately back off that statement.
0: And confront our own shameful opinions.
3: Why should the pros who get, at least they get paid for, why don't I want to do this for free? Like, my opinion on, what was that band that I really got out in front of?
0: The New Radicals.
3: The New Radicals. Yeah, I was like, I think this guy's the next Stevie Wonder.
1: But mostly, it'll be a bunch of nonsense like this.
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3: Yeah, I'm going to Bing this.
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8: That is not John Cena.
7: Closing. Hold on to your hats. Open all the doors. As we talked about, the Thunder defeating the Lakers, sweeping their second
9: it's
7: round.
9: Too soon, bro.
7: Zip. I'm sorry, but it happened.
9: It's too soon, bro.
7: The big question, 12 seconds left in regulation. The Lakers are down 3. They're out of timeouts. They need a 3. Rui Hachimura, who is having a huge game, just hit a 3 and a 4-point play a few moments before. He's their best shooter on the floor. You can argue with him and Reeves, but Hachimura at that point, this point in time, probably a little bit better than Austin Reeves. He was having a huge night, right? It was LeBron and Hachimura and Reeves. Reeves had 27, Hachimura 25, LeBron had 24. Hachimura, 4 of 8 from three-point range. Again, in NBA history, highest three-point shooting percentage in the game. Except in the game is the key phrase, because for some reason, he was not in the game on that possession. Lakers did get a good look. Austin Reeves missed, So okay. But these are coaching decisions that get you fired. And then not fouling when They could have extended the game by another 15 seconds. The Lakers don't foul. This last 30 seconds could get J.J. Redick fired, right? I mean, these are 30 seconds, especially when you need a 3, I don't know what kind of strategy there is that you don't have Hachimura in the game. You want to take somebody else out, but you want everybody in the game that can hit a 3.
10: Here's Kleba.
7: Right?
10: Checking in.
7: Right? Who hadn't played the entire game. I'm coming in here at the end of the game.
10: He comes in, and then you have Kennard comes in for Rui in a line change, and... just curious, because he checks right back into the game after that possession.
7: Yeah, it's not.
10: And again, Reeves got a good look, and that's what JJ is going to hang his hat on.
7: Yeah.
10: There's no question about it. It's like, hey, we got the play we wanted. We got the shot we wanted. He didn't make it. You saw LeBron go over and give Austin Reeves a tap as he was, you know, needing a little bit of a lift up after the miss. But it's just quizzical in all of it. And for JJ Redick, there have been a bunch of these over the course of the year, but they won games. And they get past the first round, and you roll into here, and nobody was expecting you to suddenly make it a series, but you can extend it, and some of the decision-making sends you home in a sweep.
7: You know, I I said I wanted to give J.J. Redick the benefit of the doubt and ask him a question. Maybe something happened. Maybe Rui couldn't go in that moment. Maybe there was something that happened that we're not thinking of. But Hachimura went right back in the game, as you said, committed the foul to put the Thunder at the free throw line. How do you not have him in the game? It doesn't make sense. It doesn't make any sense. I go back to the big one of the greatest college football games of all time when USC lost to Texas in the Rose Bowl and Vince Young, a quarterback, won the Rose Bowl. USC goes for it on 4th and 2 on their final possession. Reggie Bush, Heisman Trophy winner, isn't in the game. Well, how do you not have the best player in college football on the field on 4th and 2? How do you not have him on the field? That's on you, Pete Carroll, right? It's on you, Pete Carroll. Like, I think about that here. Not that Hachimura had to take the shot. Didn't have to be, but you got to have him out there. It's much more difficult to defend three-point shooters that can take that shot. LeBron has made big shots like that. Reeves has. You don't have him on the floor. And I wanted to give him the benefit of the, okay, let's see what he had to say afterwards. But we just watched his post game, and I don't think anybody asked him. It's the biggest thing right now, and I don't know that anybody asked him the question. There's lots of stuff out here. Did you coach LeBron for the last time? How do you feel? And he's saying,
10: no, but that's the thing.
7: He's saying all the right things about, hey, this team, I love this team. We'll worry about LeBron. I'll worry about that in 2 months. His question about, did he coach LeBron for the final time? But I don't know that anybody asked him about this.
10: But that's the thing, right? That's an exit interview, which you're going to get to do. But I guess for a lot of folks, for their print, for their blog, for their television and radio,

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7: 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Next week on Netflix, Tuesday, the debut of the stand-up special Wanda Sykes' Legacy. Next Wednesday on Netflix, the premiere of the music documentary Kylie on the life and career of Kylie Minogue. Next Thursday, the start of the Netflix sci-fi dramedy The Burrows, starring Alfred Molina, Alfre Woodard, Bill Pullman, Gina Davis, and more. Next Friday on Netflix, the start of the adult animation series Mating Season from the makers of Big Mouth and the comedy film Ladies First, starring Sacha Baron Cohen and Rosamund Pike. Next Sunday, season two of the Netflix comedy Bad Thoughts, starring Tom Segura, and live at 2:50 p.m. Eastern, the F1 Canadian Grand Prix. Next Monday on Acorn TV, the debut of the mystery comedy You're Killing Me, starring Brooke Shields. Next Tuesday on Hulu, the documentary film The Nightmare Upstairs, What Happened to Ty and Bryn. Next Thursday on Paramount Plus, the fourth season premiere of SkyMed. Next Friday on Paramount Plus with Showtime, the launch of Season 8 of The Chi. Next Wednesday on Apple TV, the launch of the new crime dramedy, Maximum Pleasure Guaranteed, starring Tatiana Maslany. Next Wednesday on Amazon Prime Video, the debut of the one-off film Tom Clancy's Jack Ryan Ghost War, starring John Krasinski. 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
9: Here's something pretty disturbing I discovered while researching this podcast. This is what it actually says on the Los Angeles Police Department website. The site states that the Adult Missing Persons Unit investigates 3,200 cases a month, and 70% of those missing people are found or returned voluntarily within 2 or 3 days. It goes on to explain, and I quote here, "Since being a missing person is not a crime, police are given a very limited role while conducting these types of investigations." At the bottom of the webpage, it gets more disturbing. There's a section titled, "What if they never returned?" And here's the official police advice. In such situations, you may want to enlist the services of a private investigator to assist in your search. If you can't afford a PI, the police elaborate, quote, "Another option would be to contact the Salvation Army, which has a missing persons locator program." There is not a single sentence on the LAPD website that would lead a loved one of a missing person to have any faith that the police would properly investigate it. What the LAPD is basically saying is, if someone you love goes missing, don't overreact. They'll probably turn up unless they don't, in which case you should get someone besides the police to look into it. All this is my way of saying, if the police took missing persons cases as seriously as they do, say, bank robberies, I wouldn't have had to do this podcast in the first place and end up chasing a violent criminal halfway around the country. I'm Neil Strauss, and you can hear the full story of To Live and Die in L.A.
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0: murder. Her one-time neighbor, Michael Skakel, was arrested. He'd been 15, like her, at the time of the crime. He was also a cousin of the Kennedys.
1: A teenage neighbor and friend of Martha Moxley.
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1: Kennedy relative Michael Skakel on trial for murder.
0: The Kennedy connection is the reason that most people know about this case, or at least think they know about it. I watched the news. I read the articles. Of course Michael Skakel killed his next-door neighbor Martha Moxley. He beat her to death with a golf club. I knew it. And if you followed the case like I did, I bet you knew it too. My name is Andrew Goldman. I've been a journalist for 30 years. I got involved in this case in 2015. But here's the thing. Once this story got its hooks in me, it wouldn't let me go. From NBC News Studios, Dead Certain, The Martha Moxley Murder is a podcast series that I believe will finally provide a full, true, authoritative account of the Martha Moxley case.
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7: 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I'm Christian Spicer. I'm a writer, podcaster, and a huge fan of The Last of Us. 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
18: The Oklahoma City Thunder eliminated the Lakers in a four-game sweep of their second-round playoff series, winning in L.A. Monday night 115-110. Shai Gilgeous-Alexander with 35 points. OKC went 8-0 overall this season against the Lakers. Cleveland has tied two games apiece after beating Detroit in a comeback 112-103. The Cavs engineered a 23-0 run to start the second half. Donovan Mitchell with 43 points, most of that in the second half. In the NHL playoffs, Colorado is up 3-1 after a 5-2 victory at Minnesota. That game was tied 2-2 in the third period. To baseball, the late game went to the Giants, who pulled away at Dodger Stadium 9-3 over LA. Wins on the road for Seattle and Arizona, and for Tampa Bay, which has won 15 of 17 after a victory at Toronto 8-5. Baltimore homered in the seventh and beat the Yankees 3-2. I'm Steve DeSager.
16: Morning to all.
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16: 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Here's Brady Quinn, LeVar Arrington, and Jonas Knox.

0: didn't know Pacquiao was in this
1: group. Turn off. No. You said that was Manny Pacquiao.
0: I know he's in that group. The- this- but hey, listen, we're 2-2, man. we are 2-2.
1: Say grenade already,
0: know,
1: bro.
0: Man.
1: Said Manny Pacquiao was rapping for Bone Thug Harmony. That was Crossroads, by the way. That's a death song. People dying, like shots out to the dying. I don't know that that's what y'all wanted to do for the Cavs as an honor
2: song. Not for
1: song.
2: The Cavs.
1: Oh.
2: We're representing what we're going to say to the Detroit.
1: Oh, okay. All right.
0: Did you just give a shout out to the people who are dying?
2: Yes.
0: Hey, anybody on hospice, this goes out to you.
1: Run it back. You pulled it down. It's not up anymore. Did you move on from it? All the people in hospice in Detroit watching the Detroit Cavs series. This one goes out to y'all.
2: Yeah.
1: Ain't nowhere to run.
2: Cavs are coming for
1: Man,
2: you, Detroit.
1: They're
2: coming
1: Manny,
2: for you, Detroit.
1: They gave Manny a great intro.
0: There he is.
2: That's so messed up.
0: Manny, your thoughts on the Mayweather match? What do you think you need to do to have a different outcome this time?
2: Both Thugs and Harmony, they don't sound anything like Manny Pacquiao. give me your Manny Pacquiao drop. Give me your Manny Pacquiao drop.
0: I don't know if we have one in the system.
1: Oh, my gosh.
0: Well, hey, look, you know.
1: Why can I not unsee Manny Pacquiao rapping with both thugs now?
2: That's not even how he sounds.
1: Close enough. Close enough. It's funny as hell. That's because why can I hear Manny Pacquiao doing a post-fight interview?
3: Oh my God!
2: Do we not have any Manny Pacquiao sound? We can play against
4: just
2: that?
4: His name by himself. By the way, I typed it.
1: Oh man!
0: By the way, you what?
1: Oh, by the way, she typed
4: Manny Pacquiao.
1: It. You got to know how to spell his name though.
0: P-A-C-Q-U-I-A-O.
1: I wouldn't be able to get it.
0: Q-U-I-A-O.
4: Just like that.
1: Oh okay. Y'all did better than me.
0: Yeah. Well,
1: I bet you Claude could find his voice though. Come on, Lorena. Don't let Claude come for you, man.
4: Who?
1: Okay. You're going to find out.
0: Warrior, dog.
1: You're going to find you're going to find out. You thought you was the only warrior in the building. Don't let Claude catch up to your ass. You too, Patty. Shaking your head over there. Don't be shaking your head. Claude's coming for you too, my guy.
0: Man, nobody breaks down the NBA playoffs like this show. I'll tell you. This is.
1: We not going to find Manny Pacquiao.
2: 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We got no chance. 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
0: It's two pros and a cup of Joe here on Fox Sports Radio. LeVar Arrington, Brady Quinn, Jonas Knox with you. So we are going to have the usuals coming up later on. We got another edition of In Case You Missed It This Hour. Pete Prisco's going to stop by. We've got the leftovers. All of it is yours here on this three-hour extravaganza. Up next, though, do we have a giant return in the world of football? We'll explain right here on FSR. But every sports season is built on preparation, studying the trends, and making the necessary adjustments to reach the ultimate goal. 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
20: 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How did my father become the scheming mastermind? 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
5: Imagine you're struggling with back pain for months. 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
7: Nothing but good reports and a list of accolades that were two pages long.
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9: He'd always talk about, I'm going to be a doctor.
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17: The Cleveland Cavaliers are now 6-0 at home this postseason after beating Detroit again, 112-103, tying up their second-round playoff series at two games apiece. Donovan Mitchell with 43 points, 39 in the second half. Oklahoma City completed a four-game sweep of the Lakers, 115-110, 35 points for Shai Gilgeous-Alexander. Austin Reeves of L.A., 27 points and 8 turnovers. In the NHL playoffs, Colorado's up 3-1 after a win at Minnesota 5-2. The Dallas Cowboys will play the first Sunday night game in September at the Giants. Dallas's Thanksgiving home game will be against the Eagles on Fox TV. And Buffalo will open its new stadium on a Thursday, week 2 against the Lions. In baseball, the Orioles homered in the 7th and beat the Yankees 3-2. Tampa Bay won again 8-5 at Toronto. Giants took the late game 9-3 over the Dodgers. I'm Steve DeSager.
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2: 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The end. 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
0: As well as from all the Citizen Critics out there.
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0: We'll find some useful tips.
3: This is in German. Do not buy unless you speak German. As you can tell from this review, I speak English and not German.
2: Because we won the war.
3: Well.
1: And some pretty useless tips.
0: Oh, it has wall-to-wall profanity and vulgar language.
4: Can't you just make a movie about mobsters where they don't swear?
0: We'll uncover some startling truths. September 11th was still more than a week away.
4: He claiming Mr. Rogers had something to do with 9/11?
3: I think he's not claiming it. I think he's about to prove it, Greg.
0: We'll go on a journey of self-discovery.
4: Night of the Comet is one of the greatest movies.
3: Well,
4: no, it's not, but... I immediately back off that statement.
0: And confront our own shameful opinions.
4: Why should the pros who get, at least they get paid for it? I want to do this for free. Like, my opinion on, what was that band that I really got out in front of?
0: The New Radicals.
4: The New Radicals. Yeah, I was like, I think this guy's like the next Stevie Wonder.
1: But mostly, it'll

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1: We've got some slowing due to construction and lane closures. Gateway Boulevard eastbound, you're going to find slowing at Reynolds Street and Mesa Street. Westbound, the right lane is closed at Paisano Drive. Joe Battle Boulevard, northbound, the right lane closed at Pelicano. You'll find slowing there. I'm Liz Boyle with El Paso Traffic.
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1: On the 375 loop northbound, we've got a couple of ramp closures. The on and off ramp from Sergeant Major Boulevard. Highway 20 is starting to load up between Wyoming and Desert Boulevard, about a 3-minute delay. And Montana is starting to slow westbound between Waco Tanks Road and Tierra Este Road. I'm Liz Boyle with El Paso Traffic.
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1: Montana Avenue starting to load up westbound. We've got about a 6-minute delay on Montana between Waco Tanks Road and Tierra Este Road. 375 loop, we've got a couple of ramps closed. The northbound on and off ramp to Sergeant Major Boulevard closed. And Highway 20, we've got some slowing northbound between Wyoming and Desert Boulevard. I'm Liz Boyle with El Paso Traffic.
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15: From the KFOX 14 Severe Weather Center, I'm forecaster Hannah Freskes. Happy Tuesday, everyone. We are in for a hot day across the borderline. El Paso, your high of 97 today. Las Cruces, a high of 95. Tracking mostly sunny skies, also tracking an air quality alert in effect until 8 o'clock this evening as we are tracking elevated ozone pollution levels. For your full forecast, head over to our website, KFOXTV.com. Reporting from the KFOX 14 Severe Weather Center, I'm forecaster Hannah Freskes.
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1: Montana Avenue westbound, currently slow and go. Montana Avenue westbound, we have got about a 13-minute delay between Waco Tanks Road and Tierra Este Road. Mesa Street slowing northbound between Wyoming and Desert Boulevard and 375. The on and off ramps closed to Sergeant Major Boulevard. I'm Liz Boyle with El Paso Traffic.
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1: South Desert Boulevard, watch for emergency crews. There's an accident with injuries. This is South Desert Boulevard at Montoya Lane. Gateway Boulevard, we've got a crash at Paisano Drive and Montana Avenue westbound, about a 9-minute delay between Waco Tanks and Tierra Este. I'm Liz Boyle with El Paso Traffic.
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3: 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Debuting at 2 is Lord of the Flies on Netflix. And holding on to the top spot for a 2nd week is the new mystery Widow's Bay on Apple TV, your number 1 streamed show.
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4: From the KFOX 14 Severe Weather Center, I'm forecaster Hannah Frescas. Happy Tuesday, everyone. We are in for a hot day across the borderland. El Paso, your high of 97 today. Las Cruces, a high of 95. Tracking mostly sunny skies, also tracking an air quality alert in effect until 8 o'clock this evening as we are tracking elevated ozone pollution levels. For a full forecast, head over to our website, kfoxtv.com. Reporting from the KFOX 14 Severe Weather Center, I'm forecaster Hannah Frescas.
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1: Heads up, Montana Avenue eastbound. We have a crash causing slowing. This is Montana eastbound near Global Reach Drive. Railroad Drive southbound, the scene of a crash at Highway 375 and Loma Verde Drive. We've got an accident with injuries at Olga Mapula Drive. I'm Liz Boyle with El Paso Traffic.
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5: What role racism played in him leaving Ole Miss? What he was told by the parents of recruits that this is one of the reasons why he left Ole Miss when he found this out. Let's see. Ryan in Illinois. Hi, Ryan. What's on your mind today?
6: Hey, Dan. I got two quick things for you. One, I'm getting married here in July, actually in Cincinnati at the Monastery. If you're familiar with that venue.
5: Mm-hmm.
6: But wanted to get some tips and advice in the last 2 months of wedding planning. Also, and maybe more importantly, I got my bachelor party coming up. I'm flying out tonight to go to Fort Lauderdale. So any tips and tricks of the trade that you and the boys might have as we're making our last second plans, would appreciate that.
5: Well, my philosophy was always, what would my dad think if he was here? If I was at a bachelor party, what would my dad think? I think sometimes it's good to have a conscience there, because there'll be people who look at it like they're on spring break. And there are ramifications of those things, that what goes on at a bachelor party doesn't always stay at a bachelor party. Yes, Dylan?
7: What are your thoughts on the dad attending? Because I know that's a thing sometimes.
5: I think the first half of the evening, like if my dad was alive, I would have had him go to my bachelor party. It was pretty lame.
7: But everyone, no one else, even if your dad's like the coolest dad, no one like...
5: What, the dinner and drinks? And then, you know, my dad would leave.
7: Oh, you're going to like fly him to like, you know, Daytona Beach and then Dad, you can come to dinner. You got to go, though.
5: We didn't do destination bachelor parties.
7: You did in Ohio?
5: Yes. We don't need to go anywhere.
7: Oof.
5: These destination weddings, bachelor parties, nonsense.
7: But does destination constitute leaving the country? Because for weddings, I feel like it does, right?
5: No. My daughter's got a destination wedding. Like, I don't want to get on a flight and go someplace to cry. Why can't I just cry in my own backyard?
7: You can do that, too.
5: She's not getting married at my house.
7: But you can cry in your backyard.
5: I know. It would be really, really weird if I'm outside crying in my backyard.
7: The neighbors keep hearing noises.
5: Trip in Vegas. Hi, Trip. What's on your mind?
8: Hey, good morning, Dan. Always good to speak with y'all. I wanted to add a few things. One, I wanted to call in today on my birthday and give you an early birthday wish, because I'll be traveling on Friday, so I won't be able to speak with y'all. And then I had a few things about the Toddcast you'll like, and Todd and Dylan will like. It is entertaining. I tell you what, Dylan does a great job listening to it. It seems like he does the best he can to keep Fritzy on topic. It's kind of like herding a group of feral cats. And then with Fritzy doing 44 minutes while only taking 3 breaths, that was very impressive. So it's a listen everybody should do.
5: Yeah. When's the next Toddcast? Is that Wednesday or Thursday of this week?
7: I believe we'll do tomorrow. We got the gambling pod Thursday. So Todd's been promoted to Wednesday.
5: All right. Available at danpatrick.com. It is entertaining. I will say that. Patrick in South Carolina. Hi, Patrick. What's on your mind?
9: Hey, how you doing?
5: Good.
9: Good. Happy early birthday. Funny story. My eldest sister finally got married. And, of course, you know, the boyfriends that she brought up, she was very prim and proper. And then she marries a guy that works on cars. and does did a semi NASCAR or whatever. But we're sitting there in the sanctuary, and the preacher goes, "Who takes this woman to be his lawfully wedded wife?" Of course, she says, "I do." And I'm thinking and saying silently to myself, "Sucker." Then behind me at the same time, I hear my brother go, "Sucker," loud enough to reverberate through the whole church. And all of it was just nothing but laughter. And after the wedding, Todd was like, "You know, that was the best thing that could have happened."
5: Okay. I think I followed that.
7: Was that a cat in the background?
5: I don't know what was going on.
7: Something's happening to that cat, if
5: yes,
7: that's the case.
5: Yes, Paul.
10: He's saying the wedding was really tense. And in a tense moment, someone made a joke from the crowd and broke the tension.
5: Mm.
10: That's a risk, though.
5: Yeah. Yeah. Maybe somebody will do that when I'm giving my speech. Maybe if I knew somebody funny who could be there to...
11: I'll take that role. I'll give it a shot.
5: Lane Kiffin story. There's a quote certainly making headlines. We'll talk about that coming up. 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

0: closures. The on and off ramp to Sergeant Major Boulevard closed. Montana Avenue eastbound, we've got a crash in the clearing stages near Yarborough and Loma Verde Drive. We've got an accident with injuries at Olga Mapula Drive. I'm Liz Boyle with El Paso Traffic.
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0: 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It gets a lot better than that. Right, Todd? Wouldn't you say that Dude Wipes gets a whole lot better?
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5: From the KFOX 14 Severe Weather Center, I'm forecaster Hannah Freskis. Happy Tuesday, everyone. We are in for a hot day across the borderland. El Paso, your high of 97 today. Las Cruces, a high of 95. Tracking mostly sunny skies, also tracking an air quality alert in effect until 8 o'clock this evening as we are tracking elevated ozone pollution levels. For a full forecast, head over to our website, KFOXTV.com. Reporting from the KFOX 14 Severe Weather Center, I'm forecaster Hannah Freskis.
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0: 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We've been talking about Lane Kiffin a little bit today. He had a quote in Vanity Fair where he was talking about parents, grandparents, talking about not wanting their kids to go to Ole Miss because they had problems with the history of racism there. Lane Kiffin put out a quote to On3 website. "I really apologize if anybody at Ole Miss or Mississippi was offended by that. In a four-hour interview, I was asked a lot of questions on a lot of things, and Ole Miss has been wonderful to me and my family. I was asked questions about the differences in recruiting, and I set a narrative that we battled from there, some out-of-state black parents and grandparents not wanting their kid to move to Mississippi. That's a narrative that coaches have been fighting forever. It wasn't calculated by bringing it up." That's not the reason why you left Ole Miss, Lane. You left because LSU is a better job. More money. Okay? The problem I have is, did you need to make that feel like an excuse as to why you're leaving Ole Miss? When did you hear from parents and grandparents? Like, just this past year? Was it years ago? How many parents and grandparents told you this? Like, if we want to do a deep dive on this, we can. But, and we did invite him. Move forward. You're going to LSU. Nobody forced you out. You did an unbelievable job there. Why can't you leave it at that? You're already undoing all this great work that you did. You know, four-hour interview. Well, okay. You got to focus on a football game for 4 hours. You can focus on an interview for 4 hours. And you've been down this road before. You're not 25. All you got to do is say, look, great memories, great opportunity. Now I'm going to LSU where I think I can win a national championship. It's more money. It's a better opportunity. Thought long and hard, but this is where I want to be. So, yes, Marv.
16: We were talking about LeBron and the decision earlier. Will this be as contentious as LeBron going back to Cleveland when Kiffin goes back to Ole Miss? Yeah. That's September 19th, I believe.
0: Yeah. Yeah. Yes, Bully.
17: That game is scalding hot right now. Scalding. I'm looking at the tickets. Scalding.
0: Yep.
18: What's the get-in price there, Paul, at the moment? That's probably shot up over the last day or so.
0: Yeah. Todd, you got a limerick. It's National Limerick Day.
19: I do, off the Lakers and LeBron. "Now that the purple and gold are gone, was last night the king's song swan? Not quite time to retire? Does he still have the fire? Who knows what's next for LeBron?"
0: All right. National Limerick Day.
19: Serviceable.
0: Thank you, Todd. Yeah. This day in sports history, Paul.
17: First, I can get you in for $515 for a ticket, LSU at Ole Miss, September 19th. This day in sports history, the USFL was formed in 82. Larry Bird won Coach of the Year in 1998.
0: 1955. This pitcher became the first African-American in baseball history to throw a no-hitter. I did not know this name. He had a great nickname. His name was Sam Jones. They called him Toothpick. So, no hitter.
19: Was he skinny or did he have stuff in his teeth?
0: After 11 seasons with the Jets, Joe Namath signs with the Rams. Yeah. That's this day in sports history. Yes, Dylan?
18: I feel like as sports journalists, we got to go to the LSU Ole Miss game, Dan. Just throwing it out there.
17: Get an RV.
18: Yeah.
0: How about we go around the room, see if we learned anything, Todd?
19: In a close game, when you need someone to come through in the clutch, Reggie Miller has 110% confidence in Jalen Brunson.
0: Dylan?
18: Lil Wayne wants to go bar for bar with Fritzy.
0: Marvin!
16: Dylan wants to go to Ole Miss.
0: Paul!
17: The SEC is back.
0: Todd, what did I learn today?
19: Nick Wright thinks J.J. Redick did an awesome job this season. Thinks Steve Kerr is likely returning because he owes it to Steph.
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25: The Beatles' Apple Corps Company was headquartered at 3 Savile Row in London. They recorded their last album in the basement studio, and they appeared on the roof playing to the crowd below. Ever since, it's been a must-see stop for Beatles fans, but you couldn't go inside. But now the Fabs are back, announcing they're opening a Beatles museum there.

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1: Loop 375 southbound from Montana to I-10, seeing a 4-minute delay right now. Also getting some slowing on Mesa Street from Wyoming to Desert Boulevard, seeing a 16-minute ride in both directions. And Montana eastbound from Yarborough to Joe Battle is seeing a 5-minute delay at this time. However, the rest of your freeways are looking clear and we have no accidents to report. I'm Lauren Phillips, El Paso Traffic.
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